from the comforts of my home to a jail cell. They try to break me down, but their plan fails. I remember like yesterday, still clear as day, when I felt I had my whole future stripped away.

We could be homesick, or we could be restless. As long as I'm with you, darling, I can do it.

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0: Hi, I'm Deb. Did you know there are more than 20% of Australians who, through no fault of their own, are unable to access their local church because of disability? People with disabilities are faced with many obstacles every day. This causes exclusion and can make it impossible for them to attend church. Embracing Ministries is here to help the local church embrace all people, and especially those that may be living with a disability. Embracing Ministries provides advice, training and activities to better support both churches and those living with a disability. For more information, go to our Facebook page, Embracing Ministries. God bless, and we look forward to hearing from you.
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Put your feet on the land and see. But Gabriel, don't you blow your trumpet till you hear from me. 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
2: 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I tell you the truth, you can ask the Father directly, and he will grant your request because you use my name.

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1: Hello there, I'm Sean Bindley. An independent MP says a group of women and children with links to Islamic State should not immediately be demonised. Seven women and 12 children landed in Sydney and Melbourne overnight after leaving a camp in Syria last week. The opposition believes